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0: 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If Facebook existed in the 80s, status update.
1: I just checked in at Civic Video. 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Again. Crying emoji.
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1: Great stuff. 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
0: Yeah.
1: Full convert. Battle of the Gens is right up next. Junior producer Annalise in here. Defending the honour of Gen Z, it's Will and Woody on for Snooze.

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6: 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Good morning, Pats.
7: Morning.
6: Good morning, Rio.
8: Good morning.
6: Do you know what? Yesterday I saw something where I was, we are doomed as a people.
8: Oh, good.
6: A vending machine for Frank Green water bottles.
7: Oh, no, get out.
6: A vending machine. Vending machines should only be for... it's not health snacks. There's no celery coming out of those vending machines. It's chocolate bars. It's basically sugar when you need it at a train station platform.
8: When do you find yourself in such a pickle that you need a Frank Green water bottle right there,
6: and they're
8: right
6: like,
8: now?
6: They're mega ones. What are they, 2 litres?
8: Huge.
6: And they're not exactly cheap, but a vending machine.
8: That is crazy.
6: It was a very fancy looking vending machine.
8: Yeah.
6: You know, it was like spotlights in there. Oh, and you get a water carrier.
8: You'd hope if you're paying your whatever $100 it is for your $2 bottle that it actually makes it out the vending machine, not like your Mars bar when
6: filled.
8: It gets stuck.
6: Yeah, pre-filled.
8: You have to pre-fill. Yeah. Yeah,
6: it gets stuck. Couldn't believe it. And also it's just like how reliant we are now on carrying around basically something the size of a fire extinguisher.
7: Oh, no.
6: For hydration. And it's like, and I suddenly realized it wasn't always like this.
7: No.
6: When each of us was growing up, I don't think I had a glass of water as long as 37.
7: No, we didn't drink at all.
6: But now,
8: what do you mean?
6: Yeah, well, now you're all like, I've got goals. I've got to get my 3 litres in a day. Mm. You see that giant mega thing I can't hear? Yes. I've got to have that by 9.
8: Yeah, you've got a whole canteen of water.
6: Yes,
8: like,
6: I do.
8: You're
6: yes,
8: just going on bivouac.
6: Like,
8: or
6: I'm going to go and trek the gong. It's just like you're just going to David Jones, mate. Why do we need to carry so much water? My kids are like as well. And I'm always saying to them, have you hydrated? Mm-hmm. Have you had enough water, Dave? Have you had 2 or 3 litres?
8: I've got 3 reminders on my phone per day to remind
6: to drink
8: me
6: water.
8: To drink water. It says drink water.
6: But it wasn't always like this.
7: No, it wasn't.
6: And everything ran. Mm. The world was okay. You know, things were happening.
7: It annoys me. Like, I'm getting annoyed thinking about it.
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